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hot, hot, hot. So get your cards and join us, because it's all going down Tuesday, July 7th. 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And then there's our quickie. 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And hang on to your blue quickie card. On Wednesday, on your Get Up and Go morning show, we'll be giving away $250 US, courtesy of the Akwesasne Convenience Store Association. 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

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She said,

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3: 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And hang on to your blue quickie card. On Wednesday, on your Get Up and Go morning show, we'll be giving away $250 US, courtesy of the Akwesasne Convenience Store Association. 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

central scrotinizer. 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
0: On a Wednesday, I'm working digging ditches. 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
1: Weather. Good morning out there, 97.3 CKON, and here on your Sunday, it is 11 degrees currently outside, 52 Fahrenheit, and we're expecting a high today of 27 or 80 Fahrenheit under blue sky. So, yeah, we got that going for us already right here on 97.3 CKON. Good morning out there. I'm John W., and of course, we're going to be into gospel this morning. From here until 8 o'clock, we got some great stuff for you. And of course, once again, if you want to hear something in particular, gospel-wise, that is, give me a call, and then I'll see what I can do for you to get that on the air for you. One of those favorite song hymns, right? 97.3 CKR, and Hank Williams going to get us moving. Charlie Pride coming your way. Johnny Cash and more. 97.3 CKON.

Glory Carter family right there. Can the circle be unbroken? 17 minutes after 6 o'clock. Good morning out there. Charlie Pride coming your way. Also, Johnny Cash featuring, of course, the Mrs. June Carter Cash. And more here on the Gospel Sunday morning. Good morning. I'm John W.

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0: good morning out there. 97.3 CKON. And here it is. We're looking at the 11 degrees. 52 Fahrenheit currently outside the CKON window. 27 is a high. 80 Fahrenheit. And of course, we're live from Broadcast Studios. 97.3 CKON.
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0: CKON. And we got Katie Wells coming your way. Dust on the Bible. Porter, why you're going to do it. And of course, we got a whole lot of great gospel coming your way. We'll be doing that all the way until 8 o'clock. Good morning. I'm John W.

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8: 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And hang on to your blue quickie card. On Wednesday, on your Get Up and Go morning show, we'll be giving away $250 US, courtesy of the Aquasasic Convenience Store Association. 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
9: 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We've got more great gospel coming your way, 97.3.

Right there, 97.3 CKO and the Lord's Prayer. Set the music. And we're at 4 minutes away from 7 o'clock right here. We got more gospel coming your way. We're doing it all the way until 8 o'clock. And we got something I'm going to play for you in a little bit after we check on the forecast at the top. I haven't played in a very long time. Something, a letter from God. We're going to be doing that for you right here. And something it reminds me of. We're going to do that for you right here, 97.3. Right.

0: 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And here it is, 11 degrees outside, 52 Fahrenheit, and a high today of 80 degrees here on a sunny Sunday morning, right? 97.3 CKON.
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0: And I mentioned it a little while ago, haven't played this in quite a while, this Letter to God. Or from God, should I say. And it kind of reminds me of the Blessed Be attitude when you listen to this particular letter. Of course, you know the ones, Blessed Be, the poor in spirit, the poor, the meek, the poor, the ones who mourn, of course, those who hunger and thirst. Let's see, those that are merciful, those who are pure of heart, the peacemaker, and of course, those who are persecuted for the sake of God. 97.3 CKON.
2: The words you are about to experience are true. They will change your life if you let them. For they come from the very heart of God. He loves you. And he is the father you have been looking for all your life. This is his love letter

My child, you may not know me, but I know everything about you. I know when you sit down and when you rise up. I'm familiar with all your ways. Even the very hairs on your head are numbered. For you were made in my image. In me, you live and move and have your being. For you are my offspring. I knew you even before you were conceived. I chose you when I planned creation. You were not a mistake. For all your days are written in my book. I determined the exact time of your birth and where you would live. You are fearfully and wonderfully made. I knit you together in your mother's womb and brought you forth on the day you were born. I have been misrepresented by those who don't know me. I am not distant and angry, but am the complete expression of love. And it is my desire to lavish my love on you, simply because you are my child, and I am your father. I offer you more than your earthly father ever could, for I am the perfect father. Every good gift that you receive comes from my hand, for I am your provider and I meet all your needs. My plan for your future has always been filled with hope, because I love you with an everlasting love. My thoughts toward you are countless as the sand on the seashore, and I rejoice over you with singing. I will never stop doing good to you, for you are my treasured possession. I desire to establish you with all my heart and all my soul. And I want to show you great and marvelous things. If you seek me with all your heart, you will find me. Delight in me, and I will give you the desires of your heart. For it is I who gave you those desires. I am able to do more for you than you could possibly imagine. For I am your greatest encourager. I am also the father who comforts you in all your troubles. When you are brokenhearted, I am close to you. As a shepherd carries a lamb, I have carried you close to my heart. One day, I will wipe away every tear from your eyes, and I'll take away all the pain you have suffered on this earth. I am your father, and I love you even as I love my son Jesus. For in Jesus, my love for you is revealed. He is the exact representation of my being. He came to demonstrate that I am for you, not against you, and to tell you that I am not counting your sins. Jesus died so that you and I could be reconciled. His death was the ultimate expression of my love for you. I gave up everything I love that I might gain your love. If you receive the gift of my son Jesus, you receive me. And nothing will ever separate you from my love again. Come home and I'll throw the biggest party heaven has ever seen. I have always been father and will always be father. My question is,

One night, I had a dream. I dreamed I was walking along the beach with the Lord, and across the sky flashed scenes from my life. For each scene, I noticed two sets of footprints in the sand.

You said that once I decided to follow you, you would walk with me all the way. But I've noticed that during the most troublesome times in my life, there's only one set of footprints. I don't understand why in times when I needed you most, you should leave me. And the Lord replied, my precious, precious child,

And of course, Jimmy Rogers right there, 97.3 CKON. And we're at 15 minutes after 7 o'clock. Good morning out there. We got Wynonna coming your way. Leanne Rhymes going to be doing it for you, too. Right here, here's a great song from Wynonna, of course, something called I Can Only Imagine. And Leanne Rhymes, a song for any time of the year. Yeah, 10,000 Angels. We're going to do that.

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2: 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Good morning. John W. on the air chair. We're going to be changing gears at 8 o'clock. We're going to be jumping into the early 50s, of course, classic country. We're going to be doing that. That's where we're going to begin, somewhere out there. And we've got more to come right here from Broadcast Studios. 97.3.

school on a cold winter day. Took a shortcut through the woods, and I lost my way.

0: 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And, of course, a high of 80 degrees is going to happen today somewhere this afternoon, I would presume, around 1 or 2 o'clock. Yeah, 97.3 CKO and.
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0: And we've got more to come right here. More gospel, of course, all the way until 8 o'clock. Good morning. I'm John W.

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1: 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And then there's our quickie. Win $100 in a lightning round at the start of the game. 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
2: And of course, good morning out there, and we're closing in on 8 o'clock right here on 97.3 CKON. And to help us out, we got Vern Gonson going to do it. Amy Grant also stepping up for you. And we got a singer, actually. We're going to do that for you by request. Somebody called Owen Mack, something called The Old Rocking Chair. We're going to squeeze that in and see where that goes, right? 97.3 CKON.

weather. Good morning out there. 97.3 CKON. And we're 1 minute after 8 o'clock right here. Here it is, 11 degrees, 52 Fahrenheit in sunny skies and a high of around 80 degrees this afternoon. So it's going to be pretty nice outside right here on July the 5th, 2026. 97.3 CKON. And we're going to be into classic country right here, stepping back way back into time. And, of course, we're going to start it off with something called Wildwood Flower. Maybelle Carter and, of course, A.B. Carter and Sarah are going to do it for you. Going back to 1928, and this is their big, big hit, for country music way back then. And believe it or not, this song is actually a derivative of an earlier song going back to 1860. And something called I'll Twine in Your Ringlets. I'm not sure if there's actually a recording of that song, but that's where it originated from that particular song. It was once called Wildwood Flower, and that it was called a parlor song at one time. Way back when. We've got classic country on the way. We've got Hank Williams going to do it. Kitty Wells, Porter Wagoner, Farron Young, Gene Shepherd, and of course a whole lot more on a classic country Saturday. Good morning. I'm John W.

right there, Fair and Young, 97.3 CKO, and 16 minutes after 8 o'clock. Good morning out there. Sunday morning, that is. Gene Shepherd, we're going to do it for you right here. Hank Snow coming your way on a golden rocket. He's talking about Porter Wagner in a little bit. Donna Fargo, Dolly Parton, and more, something called Country Girls. 97.3.

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3: 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We got Porter Wagner coming away, Donna Fargo, of course, Farron Young, Del Reeves, and a whole lot more. This song was actually a big hit for, believe it or not, Tom Jones. A little green grass, 97.3.
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97.3 CKO and 29 minutes away from 9 o'clock right here on your Sunday. Here it is, number-wise, looking at 11 degrees, 52 Fahrenheit, and our high this afternoon is going to be around 27 degrees or 80 Fahrenheit under mostly sunny skies, that is. We'll find out when we get there, right? Good morning, I'm John W. 97.3 CKO. And we got Del Reeves coming your way. Also, Hank Lachlan going to be doing Jim Reeves. Oh, yeah. Put your sweet lips a little closer to the phone. 97.3.

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1: 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And hang on to your blue quickie card. On Wednesday, on your Get Up and Go morning show, we'll be giving away $250 US, courtesy of the Akwesasne Convenience Store Association. 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
2: 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We're going back in time, of course, for Classic Country. We got Ray Price coming your way. 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

0: Alrighty then, good morning out there. 9 o'clock, we're here from Broadcast Studios, and outside, about 11 degrees outside, 52 Fahrenheit under very sunny skies, and our high this afternoon, 27 degrees, 80 Fahrenheit. Yeah, more country music coming your way on 97.3. We got your Child Watch also coming your way. We're going to be back into 1970. Ray Price going to do it. Charlie Pride, Tammy Wynette, Glenn Campbell, 1970, Marty Robbins, of course, and a whole lot more right here as we work our way through time on 97.3 CKON.
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2: 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The Akwesasne Mohawk Board of Education is offering the following employment opportunities: a cook for the Early Learning Program, an Early Learning Aide for the Early Learning Program, a Student Integration Aide, a School Administrative Assistant, and an Education Assistant. 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

course, Sharway right there, 97.3 CKON. And we got Tammy Wynette coming to you, Glenn Campbell, Marty Robbins, Jerry Lee. Yes, indeed, countryside of Jerry Lee. Yeah, 1 minute past eternity. David Houston going to do it for you, too. Then after that, we're going to be jumping into 1973. Working our way through time, 97.3.

Glen Campbell's only make-believe had a long time ago happened to have the opportunity to meet up with him. Yeah, backstage, actually. 97.3 CKO.

0: David Houston right there, a little singing. And we're at 22 minutes after 9 o'clock right here. We got some info we're going to pass on to you. On the other side, Charlie Rich, Jim Sanford coming your way, and Conway on your Sunday Classic Country.
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weather. Good morning out there, 97.3 CKO and 9:30 here from Broadcast Studios. And this afternoon, we could hit 80 degrees outside, so it's not going to be too bad. But for now, we're at, let's see here, how about 11 degrees or 52 Fahrenheit? Yeah, from Broadcast Studios, 97.3 CKON. And we've got Conway coming to me. Merle Haggard going to do a Jeannie Pruitt, also Tom T. Some old dogs and children and a little watermelon wine. 97.3.

0: there, Tom T. Hall, that is. We got some information we're going to pass on to you. Then we're going to be jumping into 1975. John Denver, Camille, Willie Nelson, Don Williams, Conway, Jesse Coulter, Ronnie Millsap, and, of course, a whole lot more right here on your Classic Country Sunday.
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4: 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And then there's our quickie. 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And hang on to your blue quickie card. On Wednesday, on your Get Up and Go morning show, we'll be giving away $250 US, courtesy of the Akwesasne Convenience Store Association. 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

And of course, late great John Denver right there. Something called I'm Sorry, 97.3 CKON. And we're 9 minutes away from 10 o'clock. We got a song going on too. Well, happy anniversary, first of all. 23rd anniversary, going out to Connie and Sam. We got a song for you right here. We're going to do that. Yeah, some Charity Pride going to do it for you right here. 97.3.

heard my woman say something I never heard her say before. She just told me she was gonna leave me and that she didn't love me anymore. But I know that the loving kindness and the understanding that she had when I first met her is still there somewhere. So I'm gonna get down on my knees and I'm gonna say to my baby,

And of course, good morning out there. Yes, indeed, Classic Country on your Sunday. And high today, we're looking at around 27 degrees this afternoon, 80 Fahrenheit. Oh, it is so very nice outside currently. And it's going to be a fantastic day here on July the 5th, 2026. Good morning, 97.3 CKON. On the other side, you got Ronnie Millsap coming your way, 1975, of course. Gene Watson, Conway Twitty, Don Williams, Jesse Coulter, and of course, a whole lot more right here on 97.3.

97.3 CKON. That was some Gene Watson there with My Farewell Party. And before that was some Ronnie Millsap, Daydreams About Night Things, here on 97.3 CKON. All right, folks, it is me here, Antoine Barnes, otherwise known as Big Town, on 97.3 CKON, sort of doing our classic country time here. But I'd also like to remind y'all that going down the Gunawaget Junior B Hunters playoff schedule, round two, going down today, Sunday, July 5th, the Hunters versus the Bulldogs at the Gunawaget Sports Complex at 1 p.m. Now, free admission for all home games, and all games will be live on Baby Blue Memories on YouTube. Let's keep it going here with some Conway Twitty with Linda On My Mind here on 97.3 CKON.

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For today, we're looking at mostly sunny skies, high temperatures around 80 degrees Fahrenheit. That's 27 degrees Celsius. Tonight, partially cloudy skies, looking at lower temperatures around 60 degrees Fahrenheit. That's 16 degrees Celsius. Monday, partially sunny skies, high temperatures around 80 degrees Fahrenheit. That's 27 degrees Celsius. For Monday night, partially cloudy skies, low temperatures around 60 degrees Fahrenheit. That's 16 degrees Celsius. Tuesday, we're looking at mostly sunny skies throughout the day and the nighttime. Got higher temperatures around 70 degrees Fahrenheit. That's 21 degrees Celsius.

0: 97.3 CKON. Big Tone here. You're in the classic country zone. That's right. All the way until noon, where I'm going to re-air the All Gunya Geha language show. That's right. I almost said a radio show, but it's the language show. So it's going to be re-airing here around noon time. That's right. So get ready for that, for the Mohawk language show. Now, while you're chilling here, while we get that ready, I want to remind y'all that going down the Gunawaga Junior B Hunters playoff schedule round two. Going down today, Sunday, July 5th, the Hunters versus the Bulldogs at Gunawaga Sports Complex at 1 p.m. Now, free admission for all home games and all games live on Baby Blue Memories on YouTube. So you can go check it out there. Let's keep it going here. 97.3 CKON with some Tom T. Hall with I Love. 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
2: 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And then there's our quickie. 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And hang on to your blue quickie card. On Wednesday, on your Get Up and Go morning show, we'll be giving away $250 US, courtesy of the Okwazasne Convenience Store Association. 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

97.3 CKON. That was some Vince Gill there with "Oh Girl, You Know Where to Find Me" here on 97.3 CKON on this beautiful Sunday. And we're having such a fun day, folks, here in the heart of Aquazusne. All right. Now, without further ado, let's do further here during our classic country time with some Ferlin Husky with "I Really Don't Want to Know." Keep it tuned to 97.3 CKON.

0: for today. We're looking at mostly sunny skies, high temperatures around 80 degrees Fahrenheit, 27 degrees Celsius tonight. Partially cloudy skies, low temperatures around 60 degrees Fahrenheit. That's 16 degrees Celsius. Monday, partially sunny skies, high temperatures around 80 degrees Fahrenheit, 27 degrees Celsius. Monday night, low temperatures around 60 degrees Fahrenheit. That's 16 degrees Celsius for Tuesday. We're looking at partially cloudy skies throughout the day and the nighttime. Higher temperatures around 70 degrees Fahrenheit. That's 21 degrees Celsius.
1: 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A Service Canada representative will be at the Access Building on the fourth Tuesday of each month from 9:30 a.m. to 3:30 p.m. Please remember that if you are coming in for a SIN card, you will need your original birth certificate and status card. 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A Service Canada representative will be at the CAA 3 on the second Tuesday of each month from 9:30 a.m. to 3:30 p.m. Please remember, if you're coming in for a SIN card, you will need your original birth certificate and status card. 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The Akwesasne-Mohawk Police Service has received reports of children swimming at the Gananoque Recreation Beach, which remains an active construction site. For everyone's safety, this area is not yet open to the public and should not be used for swimming or recreational activities until construction has been completed and the area has been officially opened. Parents and guardians are asked to speak with children about the dangers of entering construction zones to help keep everyone safe. The Akwesasne Family Wellness Program presents Beyond the Ice, Stories of Hope and Strength, with motivational speaker Jordan Tutu, former NHL player, at the Anoa'i Go Arena on Tuesday, July 7th, from noon to 4 p.m., with special guest Kerry Torrance Jr. This is a free event. For more information, call 613-937-4322. The Cornwall River Rats Big Barbecue, Home Run Derby, and Eastern Canadians Pep Rally is Wednesday, July 8th at the Legion Ballpark, starting at 5 p.m. There's a $5 fee to participate in the Home Run Derby. The Turtle Island Balloon Event 2026, featuring our creation story being told through song and dance, will take place on Saturday, July 11th at the Generations Park Amphitheater. This is a free event starting at 2 p.m. with performances, vendors, and food. 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

the All Ganyageha language show, usually recorded here on Thursdays and re-aired on Sundays. This one's from last Thursday, July 2nd. That's what it was. So get ready for that, and we'll keep it going here with some Lefty Frizzell. Sounds like Gazelle. Here's Always Late, 97.3 CKON.

97.3 CKO, and Johnny Horton there with Cherokee Boogie. Before that, Kitty Wells, Mommy for a Day. Here in the heart of Aquazusne, let's keep it going with some Hank Williams Sr. Hey, good looking.

For today, we're looking at mostly sunny skies. High temperatures around 80 degrees Fahrenheit, 27 degrees Celsius. Tonight, mostly cloudy skies. Lower temperatures around 60 degrees Fahrenheit, 16 degrees Celsius. For Monday, we're looking at sunny skies. High temperatures around 80 degrees Fahrenheit, 27 degrees Celsius. Monday night, cloudy skies, lows around 60 degrees Fahrenheit, 16 degrees Celsius. For Tuesday, we're looking at mostly cloudy skies throughout the day and the nighttime. High temperatures around 70 degrees Fahrenheit, 21 degrees Celsius.

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2: 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And the last community fund game was worth 1,277 Canadian. 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And hang on to your blue quickie card. On Wednesday, on your Get Up and Go morning show, we'll be giving away $250 US, courtesy of the Akwesasne Convenience Store Association. While the July summer sun is making you sweat, CKON Radio Bingo is here to help you cool down. 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

97.3 CKON. Johnny Cash there with Cry, Cry, Cry here in the zone with Big Tone and the heart of Aquazusne. That's right. So coming up in just a bit is the All Ganyageha radio show. Language show. I did it again. The All Ganyageha language show. Going to be re-aired here at around noon. So we got about a few minutes left until then. I also want to remind y'all, because I'll be back talking and they'll be playing by then, the Ganawaga Junior B Hunters playoff schedule for round two going down today, Sunday, July 5th. Hunters versus the Bulldogs at Ganawaga Sports Complex at 1 p.m. That's going on today. Free admission for all home games, and all games will be live on Baby Blue Memories on YouTube. So you can go check it out there. Alrighty, right, let's get into these last few songs. And then at around noon, the All Ganyageha Language Show. George Jones, walk through this world with me.

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0: 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And without further ado, it's now time for the El Gunya Geha Radio Show. Gentlemen, Sago. There we go. Okay, there we go, fellas.
1: Well, you're scared of the old. You were a chicken, a chicken, a chicken, a chicken, a chicken, a chicken, a chicken, a chicken, a chicken, a chicken, a chicken, a chicken, a chicken, a chicken, a chicken, a chicken, a chicken, a 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
1: Composition. Billy Two Rivers.
2: Oh,
1: I'm going to go to the hospital. o que agarrar então senhor não está tudo nem neto a gente nem logo junto na zona que é
2: All right, folks, apologize there for interrupting the Aganyageha language show. We are going to stop today's program due to an issue with the audio recording. We apologize for the inconvenience and hope you keep it tuned here. We're going to go back to our country tunes. Let's start us off here with some Kitty Wells. This was released in 1968 with Truck Driver's Sweetheart.

0: 97.3 CKON, George Jones there with the tune Same Old Me here on 97.3 CKON. So going down in just a bit, the Gunawaga Junior B Hunters playoff schedule for round two going down today, Sunday, July 5th. Hunters versus the Bulldogs at Gunawaga Sports Complex at 1 p.m. Now, free admission for all home games, and all games will be live on Baby Blue Memories on YouTube. Let's keep it going with Buck Owens, Rolling in My Sweet Baby's Arms.
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97.3 CKON, some Ricky Skaggs there, here in the zone with Big Tone on this beautiful Sunday, July 5th, 2026. I got 1:27 p.m. CKON time, so it's almost time for the weather. But I got a tune right here before that. Here is some George Jones with Johnny Paycheck. You know, everyone loves a paycheck. Here is Maybelline.

For today, we're looking at mostly sunny skies. High temperatures around 80 degrees Fahrenheit. That's 27 degrees Celsius. Tonight, partially cloudy skies. Low temperatures around 60 degrees Fahrenheit. That's 16 degrees Celsius for Monday. Partially sunny skies. Highs around 80 degrees Fahrenheit. 27 degrees Celsius. Monday night, mostly cloudy skies. Lows around 60 degrees Fahrenheit. That's 16 degrees Celsius for Tuesday. Mostly cloudy skies throughout the day and the nighttime. Higher temperatures around 70 degrees Fahrenheit, 21 degrees Celsius.

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2: 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And then there's our quickie. 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And hang on to your blue quickie card. On Wednesday, on your Get Up and Go morning show, we'll be giving away $250 US, courtesy of the Aquasasset Convenience Store Association. While the July summer sun is making you sweat, CKON Radio Bingo is here to help you cool down. 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

0: 97.3 CKON. These are our last few country tunes. Then I'm going to start on the more classic rock and roll times, you know, 50s, 60s, 70s, rock and roll all the way. And then it's going to be the smoking 80s tonight here on 97.3 CKON. So let's get into these last few country tunes. I got some Red Sovine here with Trucker's Prayer, 97.3 CKON.
1: I got something kind of special I'd like to say to all you truck drivers out there who might be listening right now. Also, a truck driver's prayer that I'd like to pass on to you. Cause I think it's kind of special too. But first, now I've got a few things I've been wanting to say to you guys for a long time. And I think right now's a good time to do it. Like, did you know that me and just about everyone in country music who travel a lot have nothing but the highest respect for you, the truck driver? Cause it's a fact that some of the best drivers are truck drivers. And the most safety-minded, the most courteous, and the first to stop and help when there's trouble. And little things like blinking signal lights to help someone pass. So you just gotta be good people, like some I've had the pleasure of meeting. Down-to-earth, hard-working family men. And a lot of you like our country music, and that makes you okay in my book. Sound like I'm blowing smoke, don't it? But I'm not. Of course, it boils down to this. If everyone would drive like you guys do, there'd be a lot less accidents and deaths on the highway. So, truck driver, buddy, you're appreciated more than you'll ever know, and we salute you. Now for the prayer. Now, this truck driver's prayer was sent to me by a truck driver from Oklahoma City. He found it at a truck stop, Mary's Cafe, in Cairo, Illinois. Now, this prayer means a lot to him, and I think it will you, too. So, if you will, give a listen, and see if it isn't your prayer, too. Dear God above, bless this truck I drive, and help me keep someone alive. Be my mortal sight this day on streets where little children play. Bless my helper fast asleep when the night is long and deep. And keep my cargo safe and sound through the hours big and round. Make my judgment sound as steel. Be my hands upon the wheel. Bless the traveler going past and teach him not to go so fast. Give me strength for every trip so I may care for what they ship. And make me mindful every mile that life is just a little while.

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So I'm starting our 50s, 60s, 70s time here in the zone with Big Tone. That's right, on 97.3 CKON. Let's start us off here with some Elvis Presley, Jailhouse Rock, released 1957, played here and now on 97.3 CKON.

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for today. We're looking at mostly sunny skies. High temperatures around 80 degrees Fahrenheit, 27 degrees Celsius. Tonight, mostly cloudy. Low temperatures around 60 degrees Fahrenheit, 16 degrees Celsius. Monday, partially sunny skies. High temperatures around 80 degrees Fahrenheit, 27 degrees Celsius. Monday night, mostly cloudy skies. Low temperatures around 60 degrees Fahrenheit, 16 degrees Celsius. Tuesday, partially sunny skies, high temperatures around 70 degrees Fahrenheit. That's 21 degrees Celsius.

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2: 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And hang on to your blue quickie card. On Wednesday, on your Get Up and Go morning show, we'll be giving away $250 US, courtesy of the Aquasasic Convenience Store Association. 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

97.3 CKON. That was Everly Brothers with All I Have to Do Is Dream, released 1958, played here and now on 97.3 CKON. So we are doing the 50s, 60s, 70s time, and then at around 6 p.m., it's going to be the Smokin' 80s nighttime show. That's right. It's going to be pretty, pretty cool. But we are here chilling out in the 50s and the 60s. And, you know, talking about time here, this is a great, great tune. Now, this was released in 1969, but it's talking about the future, way, way into the future. Here's some Zagger and Evans with In the Year 2525.

I was stranded in the jungle, afraid and alone, trying to figure a way to get a message back home. But I was out of know that the wreckage of my plane had been picked up and spotted in my girl in Lover's Lane. And meanwhile, back in the States.

0: Meanwhile, back in the jungle. The boys in the jungle had me on the run when something heavy hit me like an atomic bomb. When I woke up and my head started to clear, I had a strange feeling I was with cooking gear. I smelled something cooking and I looked to see. That's when I found out they was cooking me.
1: Great Cuckoo Booger, let me out of here.
0: And meanwhile, back in the States.

For tonight, we're looking at partially cloudy skies, low temperatures around 60 degrees Fahrenheit, 16 degrees Celsius. Monday, partially sunny skies in the morning. Chance of showers in the afternoon. Highs around 80 degrees Fahrenheit, 27 degrees Celsius. Monday night, partially cloudy skies, lows around 60 degrees Fahrenheit. That's 16 degrees Celsius. Tuesday, mostly sunny skies, highs in the lower 80s. That's 27 degrees Celsius. Tuesday night, partially cloudy skies, lows around 60 degrees Fahrenheit. That's 16 degrees Celsius.

97.3 CKON, the Shirelles there with Dedicated to the One I Love, released 1961, played here and now on 97.3 CKON. That's right. Now, got an important safety reminder. The Aquasistemowoc Police Service, AMPS, has received reports of children swimming at the Gnadigal Recreation Beach, which remains an active construction site. Now, for everyone's safety, this area is not yet open to the public and should not be used for swimming or recreational activities until construction has been completed and the area has been officially opened. We ask parents and guardians to speak with their children about the dangers of entering construction zones and to help us keep everyone safe. Nyawa, for your continued cooperation in making Aquasistemowoc a safe and respectful community for all. Anyone with information that would assist in any type of investigation can call Central Dispatch at 613-575-2000. Let's keep it going here with some Ricky Nelson, Poor Little Fool, released 1958, played here and now, 97.3 CKON.

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0: 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So get your cards and join us, because it's all going down Tuesday, July 7th. 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And then there's our quickie. 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And hang on to your blue quickie card. On Wednesday, on your Get Up and Go morning show, we'll be giving away $250 US, courtesy of the Aquazusnik Convenience Store Association. 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

97.3 CKON. That was the Purple People Eater. It's a nice, great novelty tune there. That tune reached number one on the Billboard pop charts in 1958 from June 9th all the way to July 14th. And it was number one in Canada, and number 12 overall in the UK singles chart. And it also topped the Australian chart. It's a pretty cool tune. And, you know, the song starts from a childhood joke the singer-songwriter was sort of dealing with at the time of being a child. To quote the joke that his friend would always ask him, "What has one eye, one horn, flies and eats people? A one-eyed, one-horned, flying purple people eater." And so from there, that little joke, that little jest turned into one of the big novelty pop songs of the time. And it's still used to this day. You know, randomly in like an episode of a TV show would do a Halloween episode and you'll hear it in the background. It's just like the Monster Mash, you know, something like that. It's stayed throughout all these years. Alrighty, right, folks. Big Tone here. 97.3 CKON. And you know what lingers throughout all these years as well is love. And I got a question for you. Who wrote it? Who wrote the Book of Love?

For today, we're looking at partially cloudy skies, low temperatures around 60 degrees Fahrenheit. That's 16 degrees Celsius. Tomorrow, Monday, partially sunny skies in the morning, mostly cloudy skies, chance of rain showers in the afternoon, high temperatures around 80 degrees Fahrenheit, 27 degrees Celsius. Monday night, low temperatures around 60 degrees Fahrenheit. That's 16 degrees Celsius for Tuesday. We're looking at mostly sunny skies throughout the day into the nighttime. High temperatures around 70 degrees Fahrenheit. That's 21 degrees Celsius.

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5: Come hungry, my friends.

for today. We are looking at mostly cloudy skies for the rest of this nighttime. Low temperatures around 60 degrees Fahrenheit. That's 16 degrees Celsius for tomorrow, Monday. Partially sunny skies in the morning. Mostly cloudy skies, chance of rain showers in the afternoon. High temperatures around 80 degrees Fahrenheit, 27 degrees Celsius. Monday night, partially cloudy skies, low temperatures around 60 degrees Fahrenheit. That's 16 degrees Celsius. For Tuesday, high temperatures around 70 degrees Fahrenheit. That's 21 degrees Celsius. For Tuesday night, mostly cloudy skies, low temperatures around 60 degrees Fahrenheit. That's 16 degrees Celsius.

97.3 CKO and the Temptations there with My Girl here in the zone with Big Tone. That was released 1965, played here and now. 97.3 CKO and in the heart of Aquazusne. That's right. So while we're chilling here in the zone with Big Tone on 97.3 CKON. Before we continue on, I'd like to remind y'all about an important safety reminder. Now, the Aquazusne Mohawk Police Service has received reports of children swimming at the Gananoque Recreation Beach, which remains an active construction site. For everyone's safety, this area is not yet open to the public and should not be used for swimming or recreational activities until construction has been completed and the area has been officially opened. We ask parents and guardians to speak with their children about the dangers of entering construction zones and to help us keep everyone safe. Nyama, for your continued cooperation in making Aquazusne a safe and respectful community for all. Anyone with information that would assist in any type of investigation can call Central Dispatch at 613-575-2000. Let's keep it going here with a nice, great tune released 1960.

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2: 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And hang on to your blue quickie card. On Wednesday, on your Get Up and Go morning show, we'll be giving away $250 US, courtesy of the Akwesasne Convenience Store Association. While the July summer sun is making you sweat, CKON Radio Bingo is here to help you cool down. 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

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Chain of Fools here on 97.3 CKON. That's right. Let's keep it going with the Martha and the Vandals. This was released 1966. I'm Ready for Love.

0: For tonight, we're looking at partially cloudy skies, low temperatures around 60 degrees Fahrenheit. That's 16 degrees Celsius. For tomorrow, Monday, partially sunny skies in the morning, then mostly cloudy skies, chance of rain showers in the afternoon, high temperatures around 80 degrees Fahrenheit. That's 27 degrees Celsius. For Monday night, we're looking at mostly cloudy skies, low temperatures around 60 degrees Fahrenheit. That's 16 degrees Celsius. Tuesday, mostly cloudy skies, highs around 70 degrees Fahrenheit, 21 degrees Celsius. Tuesday night, mostly cloudy skies, lows around 60 degrees Fahrenheit. That's 16 degrees Celsius.
1: 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A Service Canada representative will be at the Access Building on the fourth Tuesday of each month from 9:30 a.m. to 3:30 p.m. Please remember that if you are coming in for a SIN card, you will need your original birth certificate and status card. 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A Service Canada representative will be at the CAA 3 on the second Tuesday of each month from 9:30 a.m. to 3:30 p.m. Please remember, if you're coming in for a SIN card, you will need your original birth certificate and status card. For more information, contact the Access office at 613-575-2626. The Akwesasne-Mohawk Police Service has received reports of children swimming at the Gananoque Recreation Beach, which remains an active construction site. For everyone's safety, this area is not yet open to the public and should not be used for swimming or recreational activities until construction has been completed and the area has been officially opened. Parents and guardians are asked to speak with children about the dangers of entering construction zones to help keep everyone safe. The Akwesasne Family Wellness Program presents Beyond the Ice, Stories of Hope and Strength, with motivational speaker Jordan Tutu, former NHL player, at the Anoa'i Go Arena on Tuesday, July 7th from noon to 4 p.m. with special guest Kerry Torrance Jr. This is a free event. For more information, call 613-937-4322. The Cornwall River Rats Big Barbecue, Home Run Derby, and Eastern Canadians Pep Rally is Wednesday, July 8th at the Legion Ballpark, starting at 5 p.m. There's a $5 fee to participate in the Home Run Derby. The Turtle Island Balloon Event 2026, featuring our creation story being told through song and dance, will take place on Saturday, July 11th at the Generations Park Amphitheater. 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The Outsiders BR Memorial Cancer Ride is Saturday, July 18th. 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

Low temperatures around 60 degrees Fahrenheit. That's 16 degrees Celsius. Tomorrow, Monday, partially sunny skies in the morning. Mostly cloudy skies. Chance of rain showers in the afternoon. High temperatures around 80 degrees Fahrenheit. It's 27 degrees Celsius. Monday night, mostly cloudy skies. Lows around 60 degrees Fahrenheit. 16 degrees Celsius. Tuesday, mostly cloudy skies. High temperatures around 70 degrees Fahrenheit. 21 degrees Celsius. Tuesday night, mostly cloudy skies. Lows around 60 degrees Fahrenheit. That's 16 degrees Celsius.

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0: 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This week's community fund recipients are the Old Souls Cemetery Maintenance and Turtle Island Balloon Event. Half sheets are brown. And the last community fund game was worth 1,277 Canadian. And then there's our quickie, with $100 in a lightning round at the start of the game. And hang on to your blue quickie card. On Wednesday, on your Get Up and Go morning show, we'll be giving away $250 US, courtesy of the Akwesasne Convenience Store Association. While the July summer sun is making you sweat, CKON Radio Bingo is here to help you cool down. 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

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Got a happy birthday shout out going out to Mike Brazy here, 97.3 CKON. I hope you have a nice, great birthday. Here's a nice, great tune for you.

97.3 CKON. All right, folks. I know you are enjoying my time here, but that's it for me on 97.3 CKON. I am the last voice you're going to be hearing the rest of this night. So I'll let you know we got the Smokin' 80s coming up starting at 6 p.m., continuing all the way through the nighttime. Got some nice classic 80s tunes, some rock and roll, some pop mixed in there. It's going to be a great time. Then all the way at 4 a.m., switches back over to that classic country I know you all love. That's right. It's going to be a nice, great time. So, just going to say, onagiwaha gunalunkwa, goodbye. Big Tone here, signing off. Have a great rest of your Sunday, and have such a fun day. Here's my last few 50s, 60s, and 70s songs. Here's Sooner or Later.

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Freedom Adventure at Charlottenburg Park, Highway 2 near Summerstown. 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Open weekends only, 10 a.m. to 7 p.m. Call in advance for camper specials Monday through Thursday. 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We'll see you this summer. Under the bright blue sky above. CKON Radio Bingo is on the way, and our jackpot is hot, hot, hot. So get your cards and join us, because it's all going down Tuesday, July 7th. And we've got $7,750 if you can bingo in five numbers or less. We've got American Money payouts on games 1 through 6. There's our community fund. This week's community fund recipients are the Old Souls Cemetery Maintenance and Turtle Island Balloon Event. Half sheets are brown. And the last community fund game was worth 1,277 Canadian. And then there's our quickie, with $100 in a lightning round at the start of the game. And hang on to your blue quickie card. On Wednesday, on your Get Up and Go morning show, we'll be giving away $250 US, courtesy of the Akwesasne Convenience Store Association. While the July summer sun is making you sweat, CKON Radio Bingo is here to help you cool down. So get your cards and join us Tuesday, July 7th, right here on your live and local station, CKON, booming from the heart of Akwesasne.

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6: 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And hang on to your blue quickie card. On Wednesday, on your Get Up and Go morning show, we'll be giving away $250 US, courtesy of the Akwesasne Convenience Store Association. While the July summer sun is making you sweat, CKON Radio Bingo is here to help you cool down. So get your cards and join us Tuesday, July 7th, right here on your live and local station, CKON, booming from the heart of Akwesasne.